And I touched your face, narcotic mind from lace. 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Cause all the stuff you'd rather play. And I touched your face, narcotic mind from Lays, Mary Jane. And

But if you carry on abusing, you'll be robbed from us. 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